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1: Loudening up the night. 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
0: Quiet Riot is out banging around the country right now as we speak. Queen's on. And then we're talking about your share of $250,000. Sound like fun? I'll tell you everything in just two tracks with the big rig. It is Queen.

0: 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Yeah, $250K for America's birthday. And imagine this. Maybe you win that $2,500 tomorrow. And maybe you buy yourself some Guns N' Roses World Tour tickets. See them here someplace different in America. Go to a city you've never been to. Meet some new fans. See a new venue. Explore. I mean, there's one thing about this nation. It is great and big. And there's a lot to see. And $2,500 can go farther than you think. You just got to be a little creative. But you'll figure it out. 8 a.m. again tomorrow is that first $2,500 keyword. Then again at 11, 2, and 5. 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

Hicks 106. What the dumb of the day is one of those that's going to leave you feeling really dumb this summer. Especially if you get on the road a lot and you're out, maybe you're in a strange city, strange place, and use a strange parking lot. And one of those companies like ParkWiz or somebody has it. Some things you need to know, very important, coming up within 15 minutes. It's Stevie Nicks.

0: Picks 106. The last thing I want you to do is feel dumb this summer because you made a silly mistake that you didn't even realize was a problem in the first place. It's Big Rig. So more and more parking lots in cities across America are being purchased by ParkWiz, ParkMobile. Those are the two biggest right now. And scammers have immediately gone, yeah, because people started using QR codes. You know, the code that you can scan with your camera and then it opens up a web page, a pay portal, whatever. It's convenience and it's quick. Well, the problem is people have been going to those signs and putting bogus QR codes that take you to a cracker site. So it looks like the real deal, but it's not. They take your money. You don't pay anyone but them. And then your car is either ticketed or towed. And there'd be nothing worse than being on a vacation and coming back and finding an empty parking spot or another car there that's not yours. So make sure whatever you do, download the official apps for both of those parking services. They're free apps. That way you have them. So you're not tapping QR codes or doing anything that could put you and your finances or your vehicle or all the above in harm's way.
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106 Capital Lands Classic Rock. Just finished watching The Burrows on Netflix. That's the Duffer Brothers' newest series, the guys who gave us Stranger Things. I loved that show. This was used at the end of episode 7, just before the finale gets started, and your pulse is racing. You're like, oh yeah, every episode is up. There's 8 of them. Each, I think the first one or two is like an hour. Then the others are about 45, 50 minutes long, but they would be a really good binge for you this weekend. I'm just throwing it out there. It is heart-wrenching.

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106 Capital Lands Classic Rock. We celebrated the birthday, even though he's no longer with us earlier this week. Charlie Watts and the Rolling Stones. Still can't believe he's gone. Out of everybody, I'm like, I thought he would be the last one left. I mean, I think he was the oldest, but he just always looked like he was in such good shape. He's the drummer. Nobody does more cardio than that guy. I mean, come on. But cancer doesn't care about cardio. No. It's Stone Temple Pilots with a big rig.

Capital Land's classic rock. Pix 106, Def Leppard. Boy, so many irons in the fire between new single coming, new album coming, two greatest hits that are going to be on two different vinyls. I'm like, hoey. Joe Elliott and the boys like to stay busy. And then they have the one date in South Florida for now. But I'm told there'll be more coming as time goes on. So we wait. It is Jets. Back to the early 2000s. Are you going to be my girl?

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I say you look so fine that I really want to make you mine. 4, 5, 6, come on and get your kicks. Now you don't

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0: Your home of Quinn and Cantera. It's Pix 106. Annie Lennox, Dave Stewart, still both very active. Annie Lennox recently did two versions of the Skyboat song, which, if you are familiar with the show Outlander, is the theme for the show. Only one version are they using, or did they use in the show. It's done now. It's concluded. But if you get the 8-song soundtrack for Outlander, you will get both versions on there, along with other music from the show and from some of its performers who also did some songs for that album. Now, Dave Stewart is going to have the Eurythmics Legacy Tour out again. Annie is not a part of that. He has various female leads taking the lead on it. And from the people that I've known who've seen it, said it's fantastic. I mean, it's not Annie Lennox, but they're wonderful performers, and it's worth the time, especially if you love the music.
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home of Quinn and Cantera. Picks 106. Getting ready for some big things to come down the pipe with Green Day. No, they're not going to play our iHeartRadio Music Festival. They've already done that two times. They were great at it, but yeah, we got some fresh blood in there this year. Weezer, Goo Goo Dolls, and more bands to be announced, too. It's going to be a good time coming up September the 18th and 19th. My birthday weekend in Vegas. I got to be there for that.

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Keeps on humming, man, for days and weeks to come, making sure you're fully plugged in on the knowledge in just two songs. It's Big Rig.

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1: I was never really feeling the Look What the Cat Dragged In 40th anniversary tour. I mean, the album was fine, but Open Up and Say Ah was the one that really kicked down the door. To me, that's like, okay, that's the one. And that's how it sounds like it's going to go. Brett acknowledged going into Memorial Day weekend, there were multiple bids on the tour. So they, as bandmates, have to figure it out because everybody has lives and families, right? And everybody's now in their 60s. So it's a different planet. It's a different world. So they got to work through this to make sure that nobody's made miserable or people are destroying their families for a 40th anniversary Open Up and Say Ah tour. Either way, it really sounds like it's close to happening. So you need to be paying attention. You get this $2,500, right? Out of our $250,000 giveaway for America's birthday. That will definitely get you some airline tickets, some Poison tickets, or whatever band you want to go see. Or what piece of national history do you want to go see? Really, the uses for this money are endless. And they start again tomorrow morning at 8.
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Kix 106. Can you imagine a theme park that was designed after Ozzy and his voice is at every ride and attraction? Like the guy on the Himalaya who barks all the time, "You want to go faster?" And Ozzy and his crazy train voice going nuts. That could be one wicked theme park, man.

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1: In Russia?
0: Boy, I don't know that I'd be doing this. One employee just got the entire payroll for every single employee on his check. Normally, he clears $596 a month. I'm just saying this in American money, per pay period. He got just over $87,000. And when the company called him out on it, he's like, sorry, because there, it's no digital. It's all check. So on his stub, it just says payroll, which it always says anyway, just for him. So he's like, this doesn't indicate it's anything different. And you said we were going to get bonuses. So he's standing on the whole, it's mine, not yours, and I'm not giving it back. Which, you know, first, Russia, communist country, don't know how that's going to stand. I mean, look, he finally achieved what every worker dreams of. Equal pay for all, except all on his paycheck.
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106, Capital Lands Classic Rock. A lot of parts of the nation that needed some very big rain totals. Haven't gotten all of it back yet, but they've got a lot. The Southeast, Carolinas, down through Georgia, up the East Coast. We don't want the whole country on fire having one giant wildfire season. That would be bad.

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1: Journey,
0: and the Final Frontiers Farewell Tour that's going to be out there all the way, really almost through the end of the year. They will pretty much round it out back around home in San Francisco, coming up right after Thanksgiving, as a matter of fact. That might be kind of a fun place to see them. Hometown homecoming show, that'd be pretty wicked. It's Stained, it's Big Rig, just after 11 o'clock on this Thursday night.

0: Yap of the Lands, classic rock. Picks 106. Another wild one in the National Hockey League tonight. Oh, game two of the Stanley Cup Championship round between Vegas and, of course, the Carolina Hurricanes in Raleigh. Get the latest updates on that 24/7 sports channel, and you're good to go. And then once you're done with that, if you have not done this yet, you know, we updated the app a while ago and we put the presets on it, but I'm shocked how many people, when I tell them, they're like, what do you mean presets? And I show them, they're like, I can't believe I didn't know that. So when you're listening to us at the top, it says preset, just tap that. And then it's going to ask you what number preset you want to put it in. Number one, hello. And then once you've done that, make sure to tap follow at the top. Now, why would you do that? Because when we're ready to do contest, we send out notifications. So you could be in the middle of the grocery store and it's like, hey, we're about to give away $1,000 in the next 10 minutes. You know, you need to get the hell out to grocery, get in your car, have your phone ready to win $1,000. You're always plugged in. It's like your lifeline to us.
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Your home of Quinn and Cantera. It's Pix 106 Rush. Oh, the album, man. I mean, you talk about a big in 1981 for them. Limelight. There were so many songs. And when they talk about how bad doing Tom Sawyer was because it was so hard to record, I don't know, man. Limelight's a pretty tough one, it would seem to me. It's

0: your home of Quinn and Cantera. Picks 106 to answer the many questions on Def Leppard. It's Big Rig. So let me kind of clear this up for you. So next week, Friday the 12th, is when Def Leppard is dropping their greatest hits album. Now, you've heard me talk two different vinyls. What I mean by that is the normal version is black. However, there are exclusive blood red marble variants that are going to be out there. So it's kind of going to be luck of the draw if you get one or you don't. And then the new album, I got an update on this earlier this morning. They have officially pushed that release back to 2027, but we probably will hear a single before Thanksgiving this year. So we'll see. I'll keep in the loop. Just keep watching my Big Rig Rock Report every day when you head on our website, and I'm going to start doing a video version of it, kind of the biggest moments that'll go up on all of my social medias, which it's the same handle for all my pages, at Radio Big Rig. So make sure, hit them all, like, follow. That way you get the notifications when I got new posts going up and you don't miss out.
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Are you ready to rock and roll or what? We made it to Friday. We're on the third shift, working the job, maybe having a cocktail. 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

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Well, if you don't know, you're going to find out right now, courtesy of Capital One, our friends over there. It's the 2026 iHeartRadio Music Festival. We announced it this week. You can win tickets before you can even buy them. Tickets for two and $1,000 spending money. 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

Kix 106. How to make a great impression on your first week at a new job. This coming up in just a few minutes here, in case you're looking for a new job.

0: 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Rocking out the cars on your Friday morning. It's the Red Eye Rock Lounge radio show. Doc Reno hanging out with you here. I saw this online, how to make a great impression in your first week on a new job. And they say the top three things to do. Number three, cut yourself some slack. Give yourself a little grace. Nobody nails a new job right off the bat. So just cut yourself some slack. Number two, focus on your abilities, not your appearance, like me coming to work with a Metallica shirt on. And number one, the number one way to make a great impression on your first week on the job, make sure you say hello to all your new coworkers first.
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1: I remember a couple of weeks ago when the Eagles announced that we're going to do more dates at Sphere in Las Vegas. I knew it was going to happen. And I saw that they booked some shows, 2 in September and 4 in November. I thought that was kind of odd. I knew they were going to book more dates, though. But then it dawned on me, well, they're doing that because in October, Metallica will be in Las Vegas at Sphere.
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1: You know, researchers have discovered a copy of the earliest surviving English poem. Hear about this? And wouldn't you know it, the opening line is, there once was a man from Nantucket. Okay, that part I'm making up.

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1: Rocking out some Danzig, that's Mother, on your Friday morning here on the third shift. 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
1: Being the weekday, that means the 250K USA giveaway is back today. 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
1: Scorpions back in Las Vegas starting on September 17th. They've got residency dates in Vegas, September and October. Buck Cherry once again opening up for them.

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1: The Big Mac Attack on your Friday morning. It's the Red Eye Rock Lounge radio show. Why am I not surprised by this? A man who has 3 storage sheds. I have a Children's Cancer Foundation nonprofit. 2 of those sheds are for that. The other one, the Mrs. is crazy. She's cuckoo for Cocoa Puffs for Halloween and Christmas decorations. What am I talking about? America has more storage facilities than Starbucks, McDonald's, and Subways combined, according to a new report. Picks.
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Kix 106. Have you heard about Dunkin's 48-ounce buckets of iced coffee? That's right. Dunkin' has 48-ounce buckets of iced coffee. Just how hungover

Capital Lands Classic Rock. All right, let's get to our bonehead of the day on this Friday morning. It's the Red Eye Rock Lounge radio show. Doc Reno here. Our bonehead woman in Colorado finally has been caught after she raided a local farm stand of homemade oatmeal cream pies. That's right. That's what she was willing to go to jail for. Homemade oatmeal cream pies. This woman loves homemade oatmeal cream pies. Picks 106. 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

106 Capital Lands Classic Rock. And I just found this out before going on the air here this morning. A lot more twins are being born. The twinning rate, if that's such a word or a phrase, the twinning rate has increased by one-third since the 1980s.

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1: Crazy question for you this morning. 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
1: Morning, Capital Land. Beautiful morning. Took some video, put some video out of the track this morning before the sun came up. It was gorgeous.
2: Yeah, we're broadcasting live from Saratoga Racecourse, previewing today's races. Get you ready for tomorrow's Belmont Stakes. It's a perfect day here. It'll be a little warm later near 90, but it's perfect right now.
1: Gorgeous, right? A nice good morning for a hot cup of coffee.
2: There's already some rich guys in suits out by the track. I see those guys.
1: I do. Those guys, you know, they're here for business. They're ready to go.
2: I cut through the horses
1: or something.
2: What's that?
1: They probably own a couple horses.
2: They look like they own horses. They do, yeah. I cut through whatever they call that, where all the employees work.
1: Yeah.
2: It's like so many employees. Like they own
1: so many.
2: Naira's got plumbers just on standby.
1: Yeah. Oh my god!
2: Yeah, it's everything is back there, and then you come out front, and it's quiet and beautiful.
1: Oh my god! Yeah, it is a historic spot here. It's always a pleasure to wake up and come here in the morning, especially for something like this. Yeah, this is it, and then it goes back to Jersey.
2: Coming up this morning, we'll get you ready for Knicks Spurs game 2 is tonight. Update on the pool situation. I had breaking pool news.
1: All right, good. That's good to know.
2: Yeah, I thought I was done talking about it.
1: No, that's all right. Here we go. I can't wait. Door. Okay, all right.
2: Tell you what movie overloaded the internet with online presales. You see that one?
1: No, I don't think I saw the presale thing.
2: The Odyssey.
1: Oh, yeah.
2: Presales are through the roof.
1: That's a no-brainer for me, too, to own. That's a no-brainer.
2: And 8 o'clock, there's $2,500 up for grabs, part of the 250K USA giveaway. 9 o'clock. A chance to win it before you can buy them tickets to Vegas and the iHeartRadio Music Festival.
1: Yeah, we'll get to some effed up news. We'll do feed and talking balls and gin and juice. We'll wrap it all up. Like he said, partly cloudy, but high temps near 90 today. It's a beautiful morning. Live from Saratoga Racecourse for the Belmont Stakes, it's Quinn and Cantara, Picks 106.
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1: Good morning, Capital Land.
2: I got a shout out to my son and his friends in his seventh grade class are taking their class trip to Boston.
1: Oh man, are they going to walk the Freedom Trail?
2: I don't know what the plan. I don't know what the plan is. They're they're going to the aquarium, I think.
1: Oh, nice. That's perfect.
2: Daniel Hall and one other thing.
1: That's great. I'm going to bring some ghost boxes. They can ask the ghosts of Faneuil Hall to talk to them.
2: Well, maybe they've got the radio on right now. They got to get to school super early, so they might be on their way.
1: That's exciting, though. Pack a lunch, the whole thing.
2: The whole thing. There's an option to buy lunch, but you know, Sarah.
1: Oh yeah, got to pack that thing. Yeah, she's got those love muffins that she gives everybody.
2: Dude, there's like three bags of food for them on the trip. Well, get ready for the feed coming up here. Scary Movie is up against Backrooms at the box office.
1: Yeah.
2: It's supposed to do about 70 million.
1: Saw a whole interview with the guy, the Blumhouse guy,
2: who did Backrooms,
1: and he talked about the genre itself in general and how these younger filmmakers are bringing back it as weird and unique and as crazy it is. That's what they want to see, and so we're literally going through a significant change.
2: These YouTube movie makers, they bring a built-in audience with them. I just finished Obsession yesterday, the bootleg version of Obsession.
1: I can't wait to see that. It looks so good.
2: Where three times during the movie, I saw an actual moviegoer get up.
1: Really? It
2: freaked me out.
1: Oh my god!
2: There's a scene in the restaurant, right?
1: He's got these,
2: and then all of a sudden. Somebody gets up from what looks like the booth. But it wasn't. It was someone from the front row going to get more.
1: You think
2: candy.
1: That was done in America? That filming?
2: Probably.
1: It wasn't. Yeah, overseas.
2: But I would highly recommend Obsession.
1: Yeah, Obsession, and then Backrooms. I gotta get to both of those.
2: All right. Feed coming up here. We got news and sports on the way next.
1: Picks 106.
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1: Morning, Capital Land. It's Quinn and Cantara live from Saratoga Race Course. Morning, Capital Land. It's Quinn and Cantara live from Saratoga Race Course. Partly cloudy. High temps near 90 today. Cantara's got your feed.
2: Yeah, the feed from on location. 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For the third and final time, the Belmont Stakes is being run tomorrow, but we are here, Saratoga Racecourse, today, obviously. It's all about Cherie DeVoe, at least for people rooting for a local girl done good.
1: Yeah, good point.
2: And Naira reminding fans of a new policy that's in place for the Belmont Stakes Festival. Anyone bringing a cooler has to make sure your ice is contained in a sealed bag. You need your ice in a sealed bag. This makes it easier for them to search.
1: Okay. Look through it. I guess that makes sense.
2: Yeah, you don't want to want to hide your shank at the bottom of some ice and water, do you?
1: Interesting. Very specific. Very specific.
2: Let's see here. The Kennedy Center's lawyers sent a memo to the staff yesterday of the president ordering them to begin to take down the president's name from the Trump-Kennedy Center.
1: I saw that. That's got to bother him.
2: Have until June 12th. Yeah, he's pretty pissed off about it, but he's got the arch.
1: Yes.
2: Still has the arch.
1: It's looking very gaudy. I think there's some sort of bird on the top of it.
2: 57.4% of web searches are coming from AI bots.
1: Okay.
2: So the bots are learning, right?
1: Right. And are we asking the AI bots to search, or is that
2: no? They're searching. It's coming from AI bots.
1: So they're just learning.
2: More AI traffic than human traffic when it comes to searches.
1: Eventually, it'll probably be all AI traffic.
2: And a scary movie up against Backrooms for first place at the box office. We'll see what happens here. But Backrooms projected to make another $50 million in its second weekend. It's coming off their weekend of $80 million.
1: It's incredible.
2: Got the NBA Finals back tonight. Knicks and Spurs mix it up from San Antonio. You see the kid who was banned for life because he went on the court to try to take a selfie with Wemby?
1: I did see that. Banned for life.
2: Banned for life from every NBA game.
1: Wow.
2: Yeah.
1: Is that too much?
2: Too much.
1: Okay,
2: in
1: good.
2: In this day and age?
1: Yeah, thank you. I thought that was fine.
2: Stanley Cup Finals following the first two games of the series has Carolina pulling even. They rally for a 4-3 win over the Golden Knights. Yankees salvage their series against Cleveland with a 2-1 win. They'll play the Red Sox for a start of a three-game series tonight. Aaron Judge diagnosed with a stress fracture of his first rib on the right side. 6 weeks at least. Four to six. Red Sox blown out by the Orioles 8-2. That one was ugly. Don't forget, Firebirds are at home tomorrow night. They are undefeated. They have a 19-game unbeaten streak. Kickoff 7 o'clock, and NASCAR runs from Michigan. It's the Firekeepers Casino 400.
1: Firekeepers Casino
2: 400, bro. Mm,
1: did you get any breakfast, by the way?
2: I had a pear.
1: Oh my god, I had two frozen chicken fingers, and they're stuck in my throat right now.
2: This is unlike the normal track season where you usually hear there's breakfast on the patio.
1: Right.
2: Yeah, but that's all right.
1: That's okay. Yeah, no, this is kind of like we're doing it, you know, in the back way.
2: So gates today are at 10,
1: okay,
2: and gates tomorrow are at 9 a.m. General admission tickets are tomorrow, so you can walk up tomorrow and buy tickets for the Belmont.
1: Looking forward to talking to Matt DeSantis again. He's always fun.
2: We'll do that. We'll get to special edition F'd Up News for you guys, and don't forget 8 o'clock this morning. 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
1: Morning, Catalan. We're live from Saratoga Racecourse here right now. Of course, the Belmont Stakes this weekend. If I were a drinking man, a partying
2: man,
1: Cantara,
2: you would love it here.
1: Yeah, I would be. We'd be at the house, probably, you know, prepping for it with some champagne and some mimosas action. Yeah, getting a big breakfast.
2: I would get here at 10 a.m. when gates open today.
1: I'm
2: an early starter.
1: Yeah, you show up with the boys, you know, that kind of thing. You get ready, maybe a couple cigars.
2: You can see from like the because they've got the TVs on that run the ads, and you can see from all the liquor ads why no one drinks beer anymore.
1: There's so many different things, man.
2: A drink we were looking at called Suburban.
1: Yeah,
2: it's bourbon bourbon for the daytime.
1: I was so ahead of the game. I loved bourbon in the daytime back in the day.
2: I think this is just a smidge of bourbon for the daytime. But it's like they are marketing these
1: microdosing bourbon.
2: It's almost like a soccer mom thing. Well,
1: that's,
2: you know what I mean?
1: Yeah, it looks like it's like, you know, makes it look easy. Like, you know, hey.
2: Suburban, I would try one for you guys, but they're not serving yet.
1: I feel like everything's got a little bit of a spritz or a shandy or a some sort of ruby red thing to it.
2: And, you know, there's, I don't even know, is that a new bar over there? We'll talk
1: about
2: it.
1: Dude, that place is sick. I don't know what that is, but it's nice.
2: Gates this morning, 10 a.m., first post at 11:45. Tomorrow, gates for the Belmont Stakes are at 9, and you can just walk up and grab tickets. General admission tickets are available. We're going to check in with our friend from Naira, Matthew DeSantis. He's one of the content producers over there.
1: Nice.
2: He knows the ponies, you know?
1: Man, this guy's smart. He really knows what he's talking about. So
2: if we have any teenagers listening on the way to school here, you know what I mean? Did you see the top 10 highest paying jobs for teens?
1: I did. I don't have it right in front of me, but it's pretty basic. It's interesting to take a look at, you know, if you're looking for a job.
2: Like, I don't know a teenage car tech or mechanic.
1: Yeah.
2: It seems weird to me, but that's the top one.
1: That probably plays good.
2: Babysitter paying about $23.
1: That's not bad.
2: Retail supervisor over 22.
1: I got like $3 an hour for babysitting growing up. That seems crazy.
2: I like this one. Number 7, shelf stalker. I could be a shelf stalker, make it about $19.
1: Plus, anyway, you get to be in the back room. You don't have to worry about being up front in front of the customers.
2: I'm at the stage of my life where I'm encouraging just my teenager. Just look.
1: Just look.
2: I know you've got things going on.
1: Take a gander.
2: Can you even just eyeball? Like, I go, hey, at the gym I go to, they just hired a guy with a face tattoo.
1: Oh.
2: I go, you should have applied. why did you apply?
1: Oh, that's so great.
2: I bet they'd have taken you. You have no face tattoo.
1: I know.
2: So, yeah.
1: He's really got that going for him.
2: You know, because my daughter doesn't.
1: He's never going to work. He's never going to have a job, is he? Boy.
2: Well, the boy's too young. I'm talking about the girl.
1: Okay, all right, okay.
2: No, the boy's going to work at a comic book store.
1: Okay, well,
2: that's perfect.
1: You'll have to buy the comic book store for him to work there, but that's fine. That'll be nice.
2: I might be one of those parents that attends a job interview.
1: Yeah. But
2: for the boy.
1: Whatever it takes.
2: All right, we're going to check in with Matthew DeSantis from Naira coming up. And just a reminder, 8 o'clock, chance to pick up your share of $250K. 9 o'clock, chance to win a trip to Vegas and the iHeartRadio Music Festival.
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1: Morning, Capitaland.
2: Yeah, we are broadcasting live from Saratoga Racecourse and joined by our first guest of the morning, Matthew DeSantis. He's from Naira Betts, and he's one of our favorite guests to have on. Hey, Matt.
3: Hey, how are you guys doing this morning? We're
1: good. Great, you can hear him all right over there?
2: Sounds good.
1: Matt, what exactly is a handicapper?
3: Well, that's a great question. Some people call say that's what I am. I don't know. Listen, somebody who just analyzes the races for Naira Betts in my case, but just looking through, trying to pick winners and try to analyze how a race is going to play out and hopefully be able to pick the top horse.
2: Why isn't Golden Tempo the favorite?
1: Yeah, right.
2: Because it won one of the big races this year.
3: Yeah, won the Kentucky Derby. Comes up here, he's the third choice. I mean, it's kind
2: why?
3: Of...
2: Why?
3: It feels like the Rodney Dangerfield of horses. I tell you, I get no respect around here. Just is a horse that comes from well off the pace. He comes from really far back, and a lot of people look at this race on Saturday and they don't think he's going to be able to close from that far off of it.
2: All right, there you go. It's up there on the mics there. Sorry, Matt. It's Matthew DeSantis from Naira Betts. It's Quinny Cantara live from Saratoga Racecourse, and we're talking about Belmont Stakes, which is tomorrow. But if you want to come today, gates at 10, first race at 11, because there's 14 races.
4: There's 14 races, including the Acorn Stakes. And let me tell you something, folks. If you want to see a special horse, you want to come out today. There's a horse running in the Acorn Stakes, race 10 on the card. Always a runner for trainer Chad Brown. When you hear people whispering generational talent about a horse, you want to come out and watch her put on a potential show.
2: One more time on that name.
4: Always a runner. The number five horse in race 10. She is the winner of the Kentucky Oaks. She is a perfect 3 for 3. She is the daughter of superstar sire Gunrunner. She is a special type of filly.
1: Hey, how big are the Ortiz brothers right now? Does it get much bigger? People stop them and that kind of thing?
4: Yeah. I mean, especially up here where people really know their jockeys and know their connections and know their horses.
1: Yeah.
4: It is incredible to see those two. They are absolute superstars in this game, and they are at the top of their game, too. They are brilliant with the rides that they give. And what's so amazing about the two of them, even though they're brothers, very different personalities and very different riding styles as well in terms of the type of jockeys they are. Irad, very aggressive, always is going to get
1: that's
4: through that
1: That's my whole, guy today. I'm a Renegade, right?
4: Irad is on Renegade on tomorrow. Yeah. Jose is on Golden Tempo, the Kentucky Derby winner.
1: Yep.
2: How many times will jockeys run this week?
4: Usually a jockey, I would say, today is a 14-race card. I would say the top jockeys are probably in 12 to 13 of the races, in all likelihood. Yeah, today. Yeah.
2: The same guy.
4: Yeah, the same guy will ride 10 to 12 times in all likelihood. A guy like Irad or Flavian Pratt, Jose Ortiz. That's why people always ask, why is there 30 minutes between races? Why can't they just get these horses lined up? Well, it's because the jockeys literally have...
2: I want to bet.
4: Yeah, exactly. Yeah. No, it's literally the jockeys have to jump off the horse, run back to the jocks room, get showered and changed real fast, get the new silks on, come back out, get on the next horse, get out to the track.
1: So if
4: it's a process.
1: So if I'm following a rider, and I know he's riding various horses, but I want to make the bet. Do I find out whether the rider is better on the 10th race or on the first race, or do I even care and just pay attention to the horse?
4: Well, I would always say to first pay attention to the horse. Yeah. That's always the most important thing. You can put a brilliant jockey on not a very good horse, and you're probably not going to get a very good result. Now, jockeys do make a difference, I think, between the elite levels, that when you have a horse that's really good and a horse that's really, really good, sometimes a jockey can elevate that horse that might be a little behind. So it does matter. And you also start to learn there are certain jockeys who are good at doing certain types of things. For instance, the Hall of Fame jockey, John Velasquez, he still rides up here. He's kind of the veteran of the group. I think he's 53, 54 years old. But Johnny V is awesome. But Johnny V on a speed horse, in other words, a horse that gets out up in the front early, that's where you want to bet. When you see Johnny on a speed horse, he's as good as there is.
2: Talking to Matthew DeSantis from Naira here. Are you one of those guys that post your wins and losses for the public to see?
4: I post all my picks, and it's up there for the public to see every single day.
2: So how are you doing in 2026?
4: I'm doing very well in 2026. I am, just for the 2 days that we've had so far up here, I think I'm up about 147% on my winnings. So, yeah, doing well.
2: How many races have you won?
4: I've hit, let me think, out of the 21 races we have had so far, I've gotten 10 winners.
1: Oh, my God. That's amazing.
4: Yeah, so we're doing well.
1: Where are you posting this? Where am I following?
4: Yeah, you can go on Naira Bets. If you go to NairaBets.com or download the Naira Bets app, I have my picks up every single day for the Belmont Stakes Racing Festival up here at Saratoga, and I'll have my picks every day for the regular Saratoga meet too.
2: Now, for content, do they give you like, hey, here's a hundred dollars to go and play with, or is it your money?
4: Oh, I put my money on the line. That's my money that I.
2: We do a wager thing, and then the radio station will give us $100 for the football season.
4: Nobody's giving us. Maybe I got to talk to my bosses. Nobody's giving me any money.
2: Okay.
4: But I know that's my money that's on the line. And you know something? I'll say this: you become a much better player when it's your money that's on the line.
2: Sure.
4: And
2: sure.
4: When you start to lose, you start to then analyze, wait a second, why am I losing? Why am I, not hitting these bets the way that I should? And you get to be much, much better at betting when you're the one losing the money rather than, maybe just having fun with, $100 on something else.
2: Matthew DeSantis from Naira Bets, do you want to give us your favorite, or are you sitting on it for tomorrow?
4: No, absolutely. I'll give you my favorite now. I really like the number 7 commandment in the Belmont Stakes, I should say. Had a tough race in the Kentucky Derby, was hung really wide, made an early move, jostled around in the stretch. I think he has every opportunity to bounce.

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2: I ain't good.

0: Yeah, I don't know who the meteorologist is, but they brought someone in for us. Brought someone in to do live hits. So yeah. a lot of big press here. The feed brought to you by Yankee Trails. This is the third and final time the Belmont Stakes will run from Saratoga Racecourse. Today, the gates open at 10, tomorrow 9. Race highlighted by the return of Kentucky Derby winner Golden Tempo, trained by Saratoga Springs native Cherie DeVoe. If you are bringing a cooler, new rules this year at Saratoga Racecourse, you have to make sure your ice is in a sealed bag.
1: Okay.
0: This is going to make the screening and inspection process for coolers easier.
1: Yeah, otherwise they're digging through the bottom of your cooler. It's cold.
0: I don't want security fingers on my ice. I need that ice later on.
1: Yeah, I'm going to be chewing on that ice later.
0: I put my ice in a bag for that same reason because I'm going to use it later.
1: Good point.
0: Yeah.
1: I like to fill the empty space, though, in the cooler with the empty with the loose ice. So some people might have a problem with that.
0: You want the coldest drink possible?
1: Yeah.
0: You put in the loose ice, not here.
1: Right.
0: And you put in some water, and then you put in some salt.
1: That's genius.
0: And that'll generate the coldest beer possible.
1: Well done, Cantera. Yeah. Well done.
0: The House of Representatives has approved a new military aid package for Ukraine. So on Thursday, 18 Republicans joined with Democrats in passing the measure 226 to 195. This would give $1.3 billion in assistance.
1: I saw Zelensky really, really up there begging for it. I'm glad they gave it to him.
0: The head of the White House FIFA World Cup 2026 Task Force says this event is presenting law enforcement with unprecedented challenges when it comes to security.
1: It's going to be really interesting to watch the way we defend ourselves, the way we protect ourselves.
0: You can't even bring water bottles inside of stadiums for these FIFA events. Originally, you could, but they just changed.
1: Makes sense.
0: So no water bottles at all. And Americans from coast to coast probably going to eat donuts today. It's National Donut Day.
1: Oh, hell yeah.
0: I'm just telling you now because I was afraid you'd pick up donuts.
1: If I knew that, I would have done.
0: I know.
1: Here's the thing: I'll eat a donut every day. If you put a donut in my face, I'll eat it. We don't have a lot of donuts in our world.
0: Not a lot of donut restraint.
1: Right. Yeah, very little donut restraint. Yeah.
0: All right. NBA Finals Game 2 tonight.
1: Yeah.
0: We did learn after Game 1 that one fan who stormed the court to take a selfie with Wemby has been banned for life.
1: Lifetime ban.
0: And a second man who didn't go on the court but was part of this, also banned for life.
1: Wow.
0: Yeah, we got Stanley Cup Finals all even at a game apiece after Carolina rallies for a thrilling comeback to erase a 2-goal deficit and beat the Knights 4-3. Yankees and Red Sox mix it up tonight. No Aaron Judge. He's out 4 to 6 weeks with a stress fracture of the rib.
1: That's a major problem, right? You can't even sit up right with that thing.
0: Yankees were winners yesterday. The Mets will mix it up with the Padres. Red Sox lost to the Orioles. Firebirds back in action. They play tonight. They're riding a 19-game, 20-game win streak.
1: Yeah,
0: I thought
1: something like that, yeah.
0: 7 o'clock tonight. Tickets are available, and the NASCAR Series runs from Michigan this weekend.
1: Some interesting behind-the-scenes video from earlier is a rider, a trainer, or someone who warms up the horse, trying to get this horse going for, like, 5 straight minutes, and this horse was being so stubborn. And I was taking video. It was very awkward. I think that she didn't want us to take the video, but it's up on the Facebook page. You got to go see it. It's cool.
0: And this just in, Naira hosting a free watch party for tonight's Knicks game at the Post Bar. Tip-off 8:30. So if you're afraid you're going to not be able to catch the beginning of the game, you'll be able to attend the watch party tonight.
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1: Morning, Caplan. 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Where are we doing here? Just hanging out? 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
2: Quinn just got back from the bathroom.
1: Yeah, sorry.
2: Live at Saratoga Race Course for today till 10, and then tomorrow from 7 to 10. A number of different guests coming on to talk about today's racing and tomorrow's huge event.
1: Yeah.
2: I did want to mention, because we teased it, a couple of things, and I know I've talked about it too much.
1: But no, but I got to hear about it.
2: My landlord... It's going to keep the pool.
1: It's going to keep the pool.
2: It's going to keep the pool.
1: After all the drama.
2: After the tears.
1: The tears, the sadness, the,
2: yes.
1: The settling into the future of not having a pool. And now here it is. It's the world turning for you, my friend.
2: It's back. So
1: congratulations. Congratulations.
2: And the other news I thought you'd get a kick out of, because you're a fan of the Odyssey.
1: Yeah.
2: First time, your first chance to buy tickets online.
1: It's a Matt Damon movie.
2: Was yesterday, and it crashed AMC's ticketing app.
1: This is for buying tickets in the theater. I knew it was going to be big, but I didn't think we could start seeing stuff like that.
2: I know, right?
1: Yeah, and we got other movies, too. We got the Disclosure movie coming. That's going to be gigantic.
2: Oh, man, there's
1: so many good flicks.
2: There's a Mets player, I don't have it in front of me, in one of the commercials for Disclosure Day.
1: Oh, really?
2: Yeah.
1: Oh,
2: so
1: I
2: keep
1: love
2: an eye
1: it.
2: Out for
1: that's,
2: that.
1: That's coming right around the corner, too. That's
2: all right.
1: Exciting.
2: I think we're going to talk to Mr. Shimkus next. He's,
1: nice.
2: He's
1: some
2: hanging around.
1: By, yeah.
2: Yeah, so he heads up Saratoga Chamber of Commerce. He's a big part of the concert on Wednesday night. So
1: yeah, every year he's working his butt off here.
2: Well, he'll be our guest next as we broadcast live from Saratoga Race Course.
1: Pix 106.
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1: Yeah, we're live from Saratoga Racecourse, Belmont Stakes this weekend, and we got Todd Shimkus from the Chamber of Commerce in here with us, old friend.
2: Yeah, Todd's an old friend of ours, and he's one of the people behind that awesome concert earlier this week on Broadway. Congratulations.
3: Yeah, thank you. It's a real team effort. 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We're friends, we're partners, we're drinking buddies, and we managed to pull off a pretty good show.
1: I'll say this as a resident of Saratoga County and a lover of Saratoga Springs. Live like you're on vacation really means something to me. You know, I live in an area where I feel like it's constantly vacation. It's a lovely, lovely place. So you're doing a really great bang-up job, Todd.
3: Yeah, I mean, amazing attractions, wonderful people.
1: Yeah.
3: Our county's made good investments in terms of bringing new companies here, keeping tax rates low, right? It's the perfect world,
1: yeah,
3: really.
1: It's beautiful. People come from way far away now. It's great.
2: You got used to doing this 3 years in a row for the Belmont. We're not going to do this next year. Are you relieved? Miss it? I mean, it's a lot of work.
3: You know what? There's the good and the bad of the whole event. The bad is all the work. People have no clue how much time and effort. And by the way, when we run an event like this, we don't get paid for it. All the money that we take in goes out to the bands and the security and all that stuff, right?
1: Right.
3: So we do it for the love of our community, and it's a lot of work. But then
1: big undertaking.
3: Yeah, but then you jump up on stage.
1: Yeah, right.
3: And you see
2: the crowd,
3: 20,000 people standing in front of you waiting to have a good time, and you're like, all right, we got something done here.
1: Right, right. Now, will there be a hold next year? I mean, yeah. I mean, are you thinking about filling something in here?
3: That's the question the hotels in particular are asking us.
2: So they've gotten used to this influx of people early in the season.
3: We've seen sales tax increases the last 2 years. I expect the same this year.
1: Yeah.
3: Revenue per available room, which is the measurement for hotels, went up the last 2 years. Unprecedented high levels for June. So they're wondering what happens next year.
2: So what can you do?
3: Yeah, so I think I'd rather be lucky than good, right?
1: Yeah,
3: especially in Saratoga. Next year, it happens to be the 250th anniversary of the turning point of the American Revolution here in Saratoga.
1: Right.
3: Our county, again, has done an extraordinary job. They've been working for over 3 years now, putting together a unbelievable calendar of events next year.
2: Okay.
3: All around that history.
1: Nice.
3: So a little different. No, it's not musical entertainment, but history.
1: But you tie it to the whole area, get up to Ticonderoga, that kind of thing, you know?
3: Absolutely.
1: Yeah.
2: It's Todd Shimkus, president of the Saratoga County Chamber of Commerce. Did you get to Ciro's and eat that $325 burger? I saw Stephen Boucher eating it. I saw the News Channel 13 crew eating it. It looks delicious. Okay, so you haven't tried it.
3: Gold
2: on it.
3: I'm not going to get into the details, but I'm on a diet now that does not allow hamburgers.
2: Oh, no, it's 16 ounces of Wagyu.
3: Yeah.
1: Oh, man.
2: I'm looking at it, I'm going, I think it feeds two, and that's not ridiculous
1: in
2: a lifetime burger.
1: Once in a lifetime burger. You're up here. It's the final weekend, final Belmont Stakes here. It's worth it, maybe. That's a gold leaf on top, though.
2: I saw Frankie Fresh on Facebook call it the best burger he's ever had. So enough said.
1: Not everybody should do that. He's got the means.
2: He did say that.
1: Frankie
2: Fresh.
1: Not
2: everybody can do this. You know, I got the means for this burger right here. What is the rest of this weekend looking like for you guys?
3: Yeah, I mean, it's all about promoting Saratoga, so I'm doing a lot of media, as you might imagine.
1: Yep.
3: And then it's making sure everybody's safe and has a good time. So I will say this, one of the things that's really interesting, tomorrow, Saturday, is a lot like Travers. And what happens on Travers and what will happen tomorrow is there will be a big crowd here at the race course. It'll be quiet downtown.
1: I remember that,
3: So go downtown tomorrow.
1: Great idea.
2: You're not
1: a
2: raceman, go downtown.
3: Go downtown.
1: Yeah.
3: I mean, go and shop. Go have a nice lunch, a dinner. The Belmont Stakes race isn't until 7 o'clock.
1: Okay.
3: So the mob scene will arrive around 8 tomorrow night.
1: Nice.
3: Before that, it's your town.
1: Bingo.
3: Go enjoy.
1: Go sit on the sidewalk. Have a little early dinner or something.
2: Where does the president of Saratoga County Chamber of Commerce get to watch the Belmont Stakes? Where are you in this facility?
3: I will be up in the stretch area.
2: Okay.
3: We love it up there. It's a casual dress. There's a bar there. They make their own food there. You can't really see the finish line, but you can watch on the screen.
2: They got the monitors everywhere.
3: Yeah, great service, and so we'll be in the stretch tomorrow.
2: Nice.
1: We have any new buildings in here since last year? Is this thing brand new?
2: We're there.
3: No, that was
2: that was there.
3: That was there
2: last
3: year.
2: Okay. It was different this year for some reason.
3: They're trying to get Treehouse Brewing to become the sponsor. It hasn't worked out so far.
2: Can you get Treehouse?
1: Treehouse,
2: can you
1: get
2: Treehouse
1: at
2: the track?
3: I don't know. I don't believe you can. Very few places does Treehouse.
2: I've actually never had it. Everyone talks about it, and so
3: I was at a Patriots game in Foxborough and was shocked that they were serving Julius, which is their, you know, primary, their first beer. So, So, but they told me that very few.
2: It's funny how his diet doesn't allow the burger.
1: I know,
2: but the beer slips through the cracks.
3: Thank God, beer and coffee are still allowed.
2: We always appreciate the time. I think we're going to have you back on. Well, we don't have you scheduled tomorrow, but if you're on the track and you want to come back on, we're here broadcasting 7 to 10.
3: Awesome.
1: Thank you.
3: Taking care
1: of the county chamber, Todd Shimkus. Thank you, my friend. It's Quinn and Canter. We're live at Saratoga Racecourse. It's Picks 106.
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0: you accept the charge from the United States?
1: Morning, Cabland. We are live at the Graveyard of Champions.
2: It's Graveyard of Champions.
1: Yes. Saratoga Racecourse, a beautiful day. Thanks to Todd Shimkus over there for talking to us from
2: He's
1: the chamber.
2: Great.
1: Made a great point that I think we should say again, that tomorrow, when the Belmont's going down, you want to go grab a bite to eat in town, do it, because the town will be like wide open. Everybody will be here at the track.
2: Yeah, go get a parking spot and go enjoy yourself. Today, the gates open at 10 with the first post at 11:45. We're starting early because there's 14 races today.
1: Yeah, that's amazing.
2: And there's also, I know you don't care, but the Opera Saratoga, which was founded in 1962, will be here.
1: I like
2: performing
1: opera.
2: A couple of different songs from the musical My Fair Lady.
1: Oh, that's not opera.
2: No, but it's the... it's opera, Sarah. It doesn't happen.
1: I know. I love My Fair Lady. Cantor's immediately triggered.
2: Yeah, well, I was like, I'm not going to be. I'm leaving after the show today, but we'll be here tomorrow.
1: You would be there. You would show up.
2: Wasn't
1: for that.
2: It Idina Menzel last year?
1: That's right. That's right.
2: Maybe to the Travers, though.
1: It all kind of goes together, doesn't it? This is the beginning. This is the start. Here we go.
2: Yeah, it's super exciting to be here. It's going to be a beautiful day. Temperatures up in the 90s. And again, tomorrow, I think things are looking pretty good. Like we said, gates today at 10, but tomorrow the gates are at 9. And you can walk up and buy general admission tickets tomorrow.
1: Bingo. So, live like you're on vacation here in Saratoga Springs. It's live from Saratoga Racecourse. It's Quinn and Cantera, PIX 106.
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2: Hey, good.
3: Yes, partly cloudy. High temps near 90 today. We're live at Saratoga Racecourse, Belmont Stakes. Big weekend. Cantera's got the final edition of the Feed for you.
4: And Naira is the Feed brought to you by Yankee Trails. Naira reminding fans of a new policy that's in effect this weekend. Anyone bringing a cooler has to make sure the ice is in a sealed bag, all right?
3: Okay.
4: Small, but it's the detail they want you to pay attention to.
3: Put it in a sealed bag, yeah.
4: And, of course, the Knicks and Spurs square off from San Antonio. Game 2 tonight. If you're here at the track, don't worry. Naira's got you covered with a free watch party at the Post Bar.
3: Time
4: tonight, 8:30.
3: Nice.
4: House of Representatives have approved a new military aid package for Ukraine, though it faces an uphill battle from here. 18 Republicans joining Democrats to pass the measure that would give $1.3 billion in assistance for Ukraine, now fighting Russia for the fourth year.
3: It's getting ugly over there.
4: President Trump's name must come off the Kennedy Center by June 12th. This according to the Kennedy Center lawyers who sent a memo to the White House yesterday ordering them to immediately begin removing and getting rid of email signatures, letterhead, and other documents that reflect the name.
3: That will bother him more than any other international incident we're involved in right now.
4: He's got the arch, though, honestly, in the ballroom.
3: So yeah.
4: I think he can, you know.
3: Yeah, well, the new thing is some sort of walkway. Did you hear about this?
4: I have not.
3: That was brand new. He wants to build a walkway from the Lincoln Memorial to something else over by the reflecting pool. It's like I don't know what, we'll have to find the details.
4: And it's Mets superstar Francisco Lindor, who's in a brief clip that appears to be a promo for Disclosure Day.
3: Oh.
4: He's playing his position when a cardinal lands on his arm. Remember the bird landing on the moose or the deer?
3: I do, yes.
4: It might be a sign of things for Disclosure
3: Day. All right, man.
4: So that's kind of cool.
3: When is that out again? Is that the end of the month?
4: That is a week from today.
3: Awesome.
4: And I don't already have my ticket, but I already have plans to go.
3: Yeah, absolutely.
4: That's my Odyssey, bro.
3: That's awesome.
4: That's the Odyssey.
3: I'm going to be watching. They're all Odysseys for me this summer. I have a lot of big movies. Looking forward to that. But we're live, Belmont Stakes, of course. Here till 10 o'clock. Checking out the scene. There's some videos over on the Facebook page. Take a look.
4: Yeah, it's just it's a beautiful day. Yeah. Again, gates open today at 10. There's 14 races, so racing starts at 11:45. Tomorrow, if you're on the fence about coming, you could just show up at 9 o'clock and get yourself general admission tickets.
3: You'll sit in the sun. It's enjoyable, right? Do it right now here at Saratoga Racecourse. Quinn and Cantera, Picks 106.
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1: Morning, Capital Land. It's Quinn and Cantara live from Saratoga Racecourse.
2: And our first-time guest for our show, Deanne Devitt, president of the Saratoga Downtown Business Association. Thanks for making time for us. You were early.
3: I was early. That is a big deal.
2: I love that. I watched it. She was 13 minutes late on Wednesday.
1: No, that's all right.
2: Not you. Someone else in the office.
3: I was like, wait.
2: Not you.
1: Yeah, Assistant Vice President of Adirondack Trust Company, Deanne, knows pretty much everything that's going on in downtown regarding businesses, and especially we were talking off the air, and we were talking with Todd of the Chamber. What are we going to do next year? How are we going to fill this gap? And you made a pretty good point. People are now, it's now on people's radars, the area, the appeal, the desire to come up here. And he also brought up a good point with the revolution, Revolutionary War and stuff like that. So,
3: yes, we have a lot of, you know, we're lucky enough to have not just horse racing here. We have our history. We have the arts. We have a million other things going on, a vibrant downtown. So that'll help, but the 250th will be great. But I do think there were a lot of first-time visitors to Saratoga for the Belmont Stakes. And I think we did a pretty good job selling ourselves, selling our town.
1: Bravo.
3: And I think people will come back.
1: Amazing job. You really took the reins and did exactly what needed to be done with this the right way.
2: Our local business owners, though, do they already think about, you know, we've enjoyed the revenue in early June for the past 3 years? Are they thinking about next year like that, like you are?
3: Some of them definitely are. I mean, it's a big tick, you know, to school isn't even out yet.
1: Right.
3: Has been, you know, this isn't normally a busy time of year. So I think it's definitely on everybody's mind. But I think right now it's like, enjoy what we have and make the best of it. And let's figure out next year. What can we do? What can we do to keep people coming back?
1: Yeah. This is a destination town for sure. And people love to come up here no matter what. So that another reason will come up. My goodness, of course.
2: I imagine, Deanne, you were at the concert this week.
3: Yes.
2: Yeah.
3: Yes.
2: And was it the biggest of the 3 years, you think?
3: I think so. Yeah. I think that's what we all decided. I think it was great vibe. You know, it had a little bit of a younger appeal.
2: Which is what you were going for with Fits in the Tantrums, right? That's what they said.
3: Right. I mean, I personally didn't know much about Fits in the Tantrums going into it,
1: but I think
3: it was great. It was awesome.
1: Yeah, they're awesome.
2: You guys, you do a great job with that concert every year. So, I mean, maybe we don't have the racing, but we have the concert.
1: What kind of money does that
2: bring? Did someone mention that?
3: We would love to continue to do it.
2: Like, did they let you shut down the street for a day?
3: I don't know.
1: Yeah.
3: What is the
1: I mean, the revenue just for you know, a big event in downtown Saratoga like this, the Belmont Stakes? What kind of revenue? I mean, over what they weren't making before.
3: You know, the thing is, I don't have any of all of the numbers, but I can tell you that you know, a random Wednesday evening in June, the beginning of June, those restaurants wouldn't have been as busy as they were. I did talk to some of our retailers. People were actually going in and buying things, you know, towards the end of the concert. So it's all good things for sure.
1: And they remember being on the street in Saratoga and they want to come back and enjoy that again. So.
3: Exactly. Yeah.
2: Matthew DeSantis gave us a horse in the 10th called Always a Runner. Deanne, do you have a horse?
3: I haven't even looked.
2: Nothing yet.
3: I can't.
2: Well, what about the Belmont? Are we rooting for Cherie DeVoe? Are we rooting local?
3: Absolutely.
2: Yes.
3: He's
2: a renegade guy.
1: You know. Okay. Well, you know, I don't know. I don't want to be hated.
3: There's something about the female trainer.
2: Yes.
3: And all of the things that she's accomplished.
1: Totally agree.
3: You know, I also won some money at the Kentucky Derby because I went with her. So.
2: Oh, nice.
3: I'm loyal
1: there you go.
3: Now.
1: You're
3: really loyal.
1: You're stuck now. Yeah.
2: That's great. Deanne Devitt, president of the Saratoga Downtown Business Association. Someone's coming to town, maybe for the first time in a long time. What should they see downtown?
3: You know, everyone asks me, what's the one must-do thing? And I don't know that there is just one, because there's so much to do in Saratoga.
1: Right.
3: You know, we have great museums, and we have the track. And just take a day and stroll.
1: Yeah,
3: you know, do shopping, pop in, have a bite to eat here, and you know.
1: I like to get a destination like I'll pick Forno, but you know, and I'll go and have some lunch at Forno Bistro, and I'll wander through town, go to the other end of town, and if you plan one spot, then you just wander from there. That's the way to do it.
3: Yeah, I'm an appetizer at 10 different places.
2: Yes, kind of girl, right? I want a little bit
3: everywhere. Spread the love. Yep.
2: And we still have the CD. Is this CDTA trolley not for the Belmont? That's for. I don't want to put you on the spot. We've promoted it last year, but that might just be for track season.
3: No, they're doing it for Belmont.
1: Okay, good.
3: Yes. Awesome. Yeah, and I think, I don't want to quote this, but I think that I saw that they were doing it for free.
2: Okay,
1: yeah.
2: So that's great.
1: That's awesome.
4: you know, look for the trolley.
3: Yeah, exactly. But everything is walkable in this town.
4: Oh, yeah.
3: You can walk from here. When I started walking, I was like, oh, why do I ever drive?
4: I know, it's funny, isn't it?
2: And I know it's not a hat, but nice hat.
3: Thank you.
2: What's it called?
3: Fascinator.
4: It's a fascinator.
3: Fascinator. Yeah. Yep.
4: Can you call a hat? Can you call a ball cap a fascinator if it's fascinating enough?
2: It's attached.
3: Then you guys have great fascinators.
4: Thank you.
2: Nice to have you here. Come back on the show.
3: No, thank you guys.
4: All right, there she goes. Deanne Devitt, of course, president of Saratoga Downtown Business Association. It's Quinn and Cantera. We're live at Saratoga Racecourse. It's Picks 106.
0: Quinn and Cantera in the morning, and nothing but classic rock all day. 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
1: And good morning, Cavland. We're live at Saratoga Racecourse. It's Quinn and Cantara, Picks 106.
2: One of our favorite guests, Najee Thompson, executive director of the New York Thoroughbred Horses. You're all about the New York, the local horses, right?
1: New York horses.
2: We're shopping local here today.
3: Good to see you guys.
1: Good to see you too, man.
2: Big race earlier this week where it was all New York State horses?
3: Yes, that's right. On Wednesday, to kick off this week's Belmont Stakes Racing Festival, it was our New York Showcase Day, which was 9 races for horses foaled, born here in New York. So for the capital region in our area, just a salute to our breeders, owners, trainers, everybody a part of our program.
1: That's very cool.
2: What do you do? How does this
3: great
2: work?
3: Question.
2: You're at every race, it seems like.
3: Yeah, so as executive director of the New York Thoroughbred Breeders, which is the membership association, anyone who is an active breeder or interested in breeding, I try to meet with to recruit them, telling them about the sport, how they can get involved. Please visit our website, nytbreeders.org. So my role is kind of as an ambassador and someone to talk to make sure people are actively participating in our program and how to grow our program, because it's a great sport and a great industry.
1: I was watching a video on your Instagram, and I think it's called Najagram, right?
3: Yeah.
1: And great piece on the backstretch, the people who live and work. Talk to me a little bit about the folks back there who really making stuff happen. You know,
3: our sport and our industry is on the strength of everybody that's involved. And on the backside, that's with the grooms, the workers who take care. And when they say that these horses, you think that they live a pampered life, they do. And that's a thankful part to the workers, which we take care of as a racetrack industry, make sure they get the health support, medical support, and mental support. So one of my roles is on the board of directors for the Backstretch Employee Service Team, making sure that those individuals are taken care of, because they do the day in and day out. There's no days off.
2: Yeah.
3: As with your local, your family pet, same with the race course.
1: In the last 5 years, you've really stepped it up.
2: You have stepped up with medical facilities, right?
3: Oh, certainly, yes. There's the Saratoga
1: donations
3: Hospital has donated a medical clinic for the backside here in Saratoga, and we've really upgraded our facilities and dorms to make sure the workers have a great places to stay. So it's on the strength of the industry and everyone involved, and that includes our backstretch workers as well.
1: We saw a rider on a horse earlier that just could not get the horse moving. I mean, just could not get it
2: moving. It was unusual to us, but someone said that's not uncommon.
1: It was
2: horses are stubborn.
3: Yeah.
1: For 60 seconds, I felt like she needed help. We had to go out there and get her going or something. It's crazy.
3: Yeah, contrary to belief, horses have a mind of their own. They are equine athletes, and if they don't want to race today, they don't work today, they're not going to do it.
1: You
3: can't force them.
2: What happens when a horse is done running?
3: Yeah.
2: Where does it go? Like, let's pick a horse from New York State, going to stay in New York State, then what?
3: So after their active racing careers, which is typically on average 2 to 5 years or 6 years, then like real athletes, they retire. There are aftercare retirement facilities that will intake these horses so they can live out their lives on green pastures and relax. If they're the best of the best, they go on to a breeding career where I kind of get involved, where they could be a stallion or a broodmare. That means they'll get bred to and make more babies. So the sport goes on.
1: I bet you get to see a lot of horses getting born, don't you?
3: That's true.
1: That's pretty cool.
3: Correct.
2: No, I mean, like, how many of the horses are like gonna have kids that are gonna go on to bigger futures? Like, how many of these horses will breed?
1: They must breed them.
3: Yeah, so it depends on their bloodline, the value of what they produced on the racetrack.
1: Yeah.
3: So if they're successful, then they'll want to be purchased and continue on that bloodline. So everything happens with their, I guess, their record on the race course. But they can also be retrained to enter second careers as jumpers or steeplechase horses.
2: Yeah.
3: So there's a variety of disciplines and outlets for them as well.
2: I never want to bet on a steeplechase race.
1: No.
2: I bet a few. That's hard to do,
3: man. It's pretty wild. And jumping over the fences is a new dimension.
2: It lasts forever, it seems.
3: Correct,
2: like.
3: Yes.
1: Bet what you know. Bet what you know.
2: Do you have a pick in tomorrow's Belmont Stakes? Do you
3: want to
2: share one?
3: Yes, of course. So it is a great race. If you have the chance, definitely come out to Saratoga Racecourse or watch on TV. I'm going to go with Chief Wallaby. Coming off of a pretty troubled trip in the Derby, but for Hall of Fame trainer Bill Mott, and they're certainly a worthy favorite in Renegade, and you have the Derby winner, Golden Temple.
1: Right.
3: So it's got a wide open... So I think you believe he's 7-1 on the morning line.
4: All right, okay.
3: So we can make a few dollars
1: better
3: on
1: than
3: him.
1: Renegade.
3: Definitely bet across the board.
4: Yeah, I like that.
3: Renegade probably 2-1 is okay. The morning line, but he'll probably go off a little lower for Todd Pletcher, another Hall of Fame trainer. Just a deep field.
2: You'll be here all day today, all day tomorrow.
3: Oh, certainly. Yes, yeah. And we've got a nice giveaway.
2: Oh, the
3: giveaway's
2: fantastic.
3: We've got a Delmont Stakes pennant.
1: That is so cool.
3: Out. It's very cool.
2: Yeah, with paid admission until they run out, these amazing pennants here. And today, gates open at 10. Tomorrow, it's 9, and you can just show up and grab a general admission ticket tomorrow.
3: That's right, $75 general admission ticket. Of course, you know, bring the friends and family. This is the last time the Belmont's going to be in Saratoga, so why not be at a historic event?
1: Get that Saratoga Springs gift that they're giving you.
2: The
1: pennant, you'll never be able to find those ever again. It's great.
2: We'll post a picture before we put it up in our studio when we get back. And somebody's thinking it, Naira. There's a Knicks watch party tonight here.
3: That's right, at the Post Bar.
2: Yeah,
3: I'm a Knicks fan. We got to root on our Knicks.
1: Oh, man, you win tonight. Can you imagine?
2: Is this like the Forum back in the day when the Lakers were done playing and the club was upstairs?
3: Yeah.
2: So this place still stays open after
3: Correct.
2: The racing?
3: Yeah, and with that early admission time tomorrow, I think nobody will go to sleep. We'll just party on through.
4: That's awesome.
2: That's very, very fun, man.
1: All right.
2: Najah Thompson, Executive Director of New York Thoroughbred Horses Incorporated. Thanks for the time and good luck this weekend.
1: Always a pleasure, Najah.
3: Thank you.
1: Thanks. Take care, man. It's Quinn and Cantero. We're live at Saratoga Racecourse. It's Picks 106.
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1: Yeah, what are they called? Capri pants, Cantara?
2: Yeah, you see a lot of great fashion here at Saratoga Race Course. That's inspiring like Quinn.
1: I would like to be able, I would like to go out in a pair of capri pants and show that sexy part right above my ankle and below my calf.
2: That's his favorite, that's his best feature.
1: Yeah, you know.
2: Where is that again? Right below?
1: Right here. Well, I get a lot of socks too, like Bigfoot socks and alien socks and stuff I like to show off, so. You know, I just thought the capri pants, some guy walked by, he looked really cool.
2: That's part of the fun, I'm not going to lie to you, of coming to Saratoga, is people dress up, man.
1: Yeah, it's not cool. I'm not going to Daytona Bike Week in my capri pants. I'm here at Saratoga.
2: Yeah, he can't do that. Okay. All right, it is a free gas weekend this weekend here on Pix 106. Yeah. Listen to the keyword, open up the app, hit the talkback mic, and you could be in line to win $100 in free gas.
1: That's cool. Just under a full tank.
2: The winning continues, though, or the chance of winning. We've got... coming up at 9, chance for you to win $1,000 in gift cards, a trip to Vegas, and your way into the iHeartRadio Music Festival. So

0: That will happen at 9, and then our friend Pat McKenna from Nye are going to join us next
1: Firecracker.
0: Hour.
1: He's coming up. Yeah, it's a great day. Beautiful weather. Saratoga County is hopping. Get up here. If you're in here, make sure you go and watch some great races. 14 races today.
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1: Rumors spread around in that Texas town about the shack outside the game. 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
1: Morning, Capitaland. We're live from Saratoga Racecourse. Of course, Belmont Stakes 2026. I just got my pennant. I'm so excited.
2: Yes, thanks to Joe, who was able to get you another pennant. You guys can score your pennants today.
1: Love it.
2: These are very cool pennants featuring the official 2026 Belmont Stakes logo. They're free with paid admission while supplies last. Gates today at 10, tomorrow at 9, and we're joined by our friend Pat McKenna, NYRA Vice President for Communications. So far, so good this
3: week? So far, so good. Another beautiful morning here at trackside at Saratoga Racecourse.
1: You know what it's like to live like you're on vacation? Aren't you a local boy?
3: Am I what?
1: Aren't you a local boy?
3: Yes, I grew up just north of Albany. Grew up coming here as often as I could. And
2: before you worked for NYRA, you were a fan? You were a horse racing fan?
3: Yeah, I was. I mean, I loved coming up here. I didn't do much in horse racing besides that. But I think like any kid who grows up in or around Albany or anywhere in upstate New York, you always seem to find yourself in the backyard at some point in August.
2: Awesome.
3: So, a lot of fun. Great
1: talking
3: memories.
1: A little off the air about the
3: and,
1: dead.
3: We're thrilled to be back here. It's been a great first couple of days. More of the same today in advance of what should be a really interesting and exciting 158th run of the Belmont Stakes tomorrow evening.
2: We expect a monster crowd tomorrow, huh?
3: Yeah, it should be a great crowd. I mean, the first 2 years have been phenomenal. This community supports horse racing like no other in the world, and the entire town revolves around the track, so it's been quite a privilege to be able to hold this Triple Crown event here at Saratoga in front of the best fans anywhere in the sport these last 2 years, and soon to be closing this chapter but opening a new one downstate with a brand new Belmont Park.
1: What about, you know, that all this talk about the brand new Belmont Park has a guy like me who's never been to Belmont thinking Belmont Park.
3: I love it.
1: You know
3: what I mean? That's the goal.
1: And so that makes complete sense. And talk a little bit about the complete difference between, say, like Saratoga Racecourse and the new Belmont that's coming in.
3: I mean, Saratoga is so centered around the history and traditions at a venue that's been hosting horse racing since 1863. It speaks for itself. Downstate, we've taken a building that was 1.5 million square feet, condensed that to 300,000 square feet, and what that's done is open up an enormous amount of backyard green space, picnic areas, which was in many ways a lesson that we took from right here at Saratoga. You know, Saratoga's great grandstand and clubhouse, 1863 club, it's all these are options, these are hospitality offerings that that in this day and age are really important. But I think we all recognize that the backyard is the heart and soul of this facility, and it's what makes it special to be able to bring a picnic in, to be able to bring a cooler in. It's like nowhere else in the world, and we hope to bring some of that magic, that special sauce, down to Belmont. So we're going to open up September 18th for live racing. It'll be sort of a partial opening. The building will still be under construction on some levels. But four new racetracks, brand new building, a paddock that's twice the size of the prior version, all the modern technology that'll allow our Fox show to thrive, robotic cameras, all the technology you can imagine.
2: Do we not have robotic cameras here?
3: We have them, but to be able to build that technology from
2: build
3: the ground
2: it,
3: up.
2: Yeah, yeah.
1: You want one of those partners, robotic dogs running along with
3: no,
1: the horses?
3: No, we do not want that.
2: Thank you, Pat. Yeah. You don't need robotic dogs right
1: here. I want to be right there in the action.
2: So for those who don't know, there's five graded stakes races today. What does that mean?
3: Those are the most important races.
2: Those are
3: the cream of the crop, generally the biggest purse. For example, the Belmont Stakes is a grade one. There's a bunch of other grade ones throughout the year. We're fortunate to have a ton of them here at Saratoga, which is why we get the best jockeys, trainers, and owners in the sport to come here and spend time at Saratoga over the summer. So we use that terminology to denote the importance of the races. Grade one, grade two, grade three. Those are important for a horse. It's important for their breeding prospects in the future. But from the fan's perspective, it means that's the major league of the major leagues. So those are the big races.
1: And you really put it into the easy words to understand. The business is insane here. Pat McKenna, NYRA Vice President of Communications. I know you got a lot of stuff you got to get to.
2: But you do have another sit down with us tomorrow. So something to look forward to.
3: We'll catch up. We'll catch up more tomorrow.
2: We'll be seated next to Levack and Gauze. You'll enjoy it.
3: Love it.
2: Thanks for having us. We always have a great time here.
3: Thank you, guys.
2: Have a great rest of the week.
3: Thank the fans. Come up and join us.
1: Absolutely. What a day.
2: 10 today, 9 tomorrow. Come get your pennant.
1: It's Quinn and Cantara, Picks 106.
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2: Yeah, all right, here we go. We got Saratoga Race Course. Beautiful day. You got, of course, the Belmont Stakes going on tomorrow. You got 14 races today.
3: Yeah, the gates are going to open at 10. Racing today begins at 11:45. Joe, we want to throw him big thanks for being...
2: Oh, man, Joe, you're the best.
3: For being our, I don't know...
2: he's kind of our liaison.
3: And he was the one who scored Quinn, the Belmont Stakes Collector's Edition.
2: This is so sweet, isn't it?
3: I love this.
2: Thank you, Joe. Thank you to everybody, of course. Matthew DeSantis, Pat McKenna, Todd Shimkiss, Naja. It was nice to meet Dan Devitt from the president of Saratoga Downtown Business Association this morning.
3: Thanks to our awesome street team who handles the setup here and breakdown here.
2: Awesome.
3: And thanks to Electric Jeff back in the studio for anchoring things. We're a little bit early, but we want to keep the tradition alive, and they're going to make us get out of here before they tow Quinn's car. So we're gonna close things out with gin and juice.
2: Yeah, let's wrap it up. Have a great weekend. It's Quinn and Cantara. We'll be back on tomorrow morning right here from the Belmont Stakes at Saratoga Racecourse. 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

0: Blue Oyster Cult's Burning for You. Morning, I'm Dr. John. Just got done listening to Quinn and Cantera live from Saratoga Racecourse, where the Belmont is happening this weekend. The actual race is tomorrow, but there's plenty of races today. There's like 14 races today. First post is 11:45. You may be headed there. 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
2: 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Benson Boone.

journeys any way you want it. This is Dr. John. It's Picks 106 with Beck and Loser. We're looking for some winners today. You could win $2,500 at 11 o'clock this morning. 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

0: Picks 106, weekend's just about here. Busy weekend in sports. We got the Belmont here in our own backyard. Knicks are playing the Spurs down in San Antonio for game two of the NBA Finals tonight. Knicks up one game to none. In the NHL Stanley Cup, it's all tied up. Hurricanes and the Golden Knights, they play game three tomorrow night.
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I remember you. 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

0: 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Thanks for having us on. 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

0: Pix 106, you're home for Classic Rock. Classic Cafe about to start on National Donut Day. Today is National Donut Day. The holiday celebrated on the first Friday in June was established by the Salvation Army in 1938 to honor the organization's donut lassies and donut girls, women who traveled to France to serve donuts and other snacks to soldiers during World War I. Do you know that?
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0: Just saw a story from Peter Frampton, who said at one time Pete Townsend got in touch with him and said, would you like to replace me in The Who? And of course, Frampton was going to consider it, but never heard another thing from Pete Townsend. And they really didn't bump into each other until much later on at a Bruce Springsteen concert. Frampton walked up to Townsend and just kind of stood there, and Townsend looked at him and Frampton looked back, and they kind of shook hands and said, no harm, no foul. It never did happen.
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0: Picks 106, Capital Lands Classic Rock. Hey there, I'm Dr. John. Did you have your donut today? It's National Donut Day. And a while back, the donut addicts at Thrillist.com put together a list of classic donuts ranked from best to worst. And here are some of them. Yeah, coming in at number 7, chocolate frosted. Why number 7? I don't know. That's my favorite kind of donut. Donut holes were number 6. Apple fritter was number 5. You know who's got great apple fritters around here? That would be Stewart's. Raspberry jelly was number 4. Old fashioned number 3. Rainbow sprinkles number 2. And of course, you guessed it, number 1 for classic donuts, the glaze round donut, the pinnacle of donuts everywhere.
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0: 42 years ago this week in 1984, Bruce Springsteen released Born in the USA. Quite the album. 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

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A happy little song from Danzig and Mother. Ken Dashow, come on, TGIF. We're going to get to the weekend. It's all right now.

0: Kix 106, Survivor, Eye of the Tiger, and Free, all right now before they were Bad Company. And I've become friends through the years with drummer Simon Kirk, and I always asked him about the line in All Right Now, "Let's move before they raise the parking rent." I said, "Simon, is it, you sure it's parking and not a different word?" He said, "Listen, the BBC came into the studio and wanted to hear the naked demo of him singing the words before they'd play it on the radio. He absolutely says parking, not anything else, parking." I said, "I've never heard the term parking rent." He said, "Well, you have now, so shut up."
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1: Def Leppard. Ozzy, Bark at the Moon. I know, we've all been going crazy. Hope it's been a good week so far. Crazy scrambling week for all of us, and we'll get through it together with the greatest music ever made. We rock you through your workday, and we're trying to put some money in your pocket. America's 250th birthday, and to celebrate that, we're doing something very simple, giving away $250,000. How easy is that? You have a chance to win $2,500. Take the ultimate American getaway. Where would you go that you've never gone? That's what I would do with it. Take a road trip. I've never seen Mount Rushmore. That's one for me. Well, to win your share of $250,000, just listen for the keyword, then enter it on our homepage. Your next shot is coming up at 5 o'clock. Good luck.
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1: They're Jersey Cowboys, Bon Jovi, Wanted, Dead or Alive. I love Richie Sambora playing that acoustic slide guitar. Sounds absolutely beautiful. Speaking of beautiful acoustic guitars, how about Billy Joe Armstrong picking one up for Good Riddance?

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1: Don't Fear the Reaper, the cowbell song. Yes, the cowbell song. Me and my band play it all the time. It's so much fun to play and sing. Good riddance from Green Day and Bon Jovi, Wanted, Dead or Alive. You know, just thinking about it, he and his best mate who founded the band with him, Richie Sambora, had the breakup. You know, they didn't do it. When it was time for the Rock Hall of Fame, and they asked John Bon Jovi, would you invite Richie here? He said, I wouldn't come without Richie. I wouldn't be here without Richie. We may have broken up as far as being in the band, but I'll never forget that this doesn't happen without him. Why is that easy for a class guy like Bon Jovi to say, and all these other bands like, I'd never want to see that guy. He's not welcome. That's why you made it. Whether you like him today or not, respect your history. The fans want it. Like when Steve Perry wouldn't sing Don't Stop Believing when Journey was inducted. Dude, it was the one night you had to do it. You could have done it. The fans would have gone wild.
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1: Van Halen rocking this Friday afternoon, taking us down to Panama. 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

0: Your home of Quinn and Cantera, Pix 106. Tom Petty, you're so fine, you wreck me, baby. Fleetwood Mac in there as well. Billy Squire, Smashing Pumpkins, Van Halen. So, did you read about this guitarist from the Jesus and Mary chain? Jim Reed said that Eddie Van Halen ruined rock guitar. He said, just, you know, playing so fast and everything, and everybody expects people to do that. I never learned scales. I think the worst guitar players in the world are like Eddie Van Halen. I can't stand his guitar playing. Can you do it? No. Okay, so maybe, you know, like, shut up would be the correct thing to say.
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1: Don Henley, the perfect song, The Boys of Summer. They're not gone. They're in full swing. Baseball's rolling, but for me this weekend, it's hockey and basketball, getting together with my friends, Ken Dashow. You know, I grew up in New York, right? So, Knicks fan, and when you're a 12-year-old kid and the Mets win and the Jets win and the Knicks win, and, you know, you're a kid, you think, wow, we're going to win, like, all the time. The last time the Knicks won was 1973 when I was a kid. So, forgive me, but, you know, just to get back there one more time would be something.
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The Red Hot Chili Peppers taking us to the other side. Be careful walking down the street. It's dangerous out there. Queen.

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0: 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AC/DC, Shoot to Thrill. Ozzy, with Time After Time, that beautiful ballad. Ozzy hasn't been gone a year, and Sharon's announcing that there's going to be a cartoon and AI. You know, honestly, I love the man. I love the music. Please don't turn him into Elvis with, like, mugs and, you know, clocks and things like that. Just don't. The money's there. Just don't. That's my 2 cents. What about, instead of 2 cents, $250,000? 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

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A lot of photographs on our phone, in our memories, good and bad. Def Leppard rocking a Friday afternoon. Here's Sublime.

0: Your home of Quinn and Cantera, Pix 106. Feeling numb at the end of a work week. Pink Floyd sending that out to Alan. Shorthanded at work. He said, Ken, been going 6 A to 6 P all week. That's for you, my friend. Sublime in Santeria. You won't be none if you win our trip to Vegas for the iHeartRadio Music Festival. 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

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Scorpions, ain't no one like you. Ken Daschau rocking you into a Friday night. For Anna, said, Ken, I'd love to go to the iHeartRadio Festival because I love the Goo Goo Dolls. Here's Iris for you.

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1: John Bon Jovi, that rockin' cowboy, shot down in a blaze of glory. Not Richie Sambora playing guitar, and that the late Jeff Beck is playing that beautiful slide guitar. British guitar gods, from Jeff Beck to Jimmy Page, Led Zeppelin, Ramblin' Through the Hills. I mean, that's the thing about the greats. You know, David Gilmour, Eric Clapton, Jimmy Page, whether it's acoustic or electric turned up to 11, it's unmistakable. It's emotional. It's beautiful. It's not just playing riffs.
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1: 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For me, a lot of cleaning, watching hoops, watching hockey, and get off the boulevard of broken dreams. Here's Green Day.

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Capital Lands Classic Rock, Pix 106. That is the only way to kick off a show on a Friday night, man. Come on, Big Rig, the Beasties, to Rock and Roll Choir Practice with the Rolling Stones.

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Picks 106, Farner and Skinner doing their thing together all summer long. And I know everybody's all like, well, it's, you know, it's like glorified cover bands. Everybody can crab all they want. They're a tremendous bunch of rock stars playing the songs just as good as they were ever heard in the early 80s. That's all I'm saying. I've seen it. I know. Standing in

0: Kicks 106. Getting back at it tonight. Oh, after a wild finish, man, when the Knicks stormed back in the fourth. And I'm going to be honest with you. It honestly feels like when the Knicks came back and beat the Spurs, they did it after that kid stormed the court for the selfie, the stupidest moment I think I've ever seen in professional sports. Like, we've seen the streakers and the guys who run on the football field, but this is such a more intimate, you know, environment than any other sport because the fans are literally on the court, per se. And this kid just runs right out. And the reaction between them as it's happening, the two players that are in between this kid, like one of them's like, I don't know what's going on here. And the other guy's smiling like, yeah, I'll take your stupid selfie before you get your head taken off. If you haven't seen it, if you look at my social media at Radio Big Rig, you're going to see that in my stories. It's still one of the most ridiculous things I've ever seen. We'll see how it goes tonight.
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